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I think that is an absolutely perfect song. And every time I listen to it, I know all the words by heart, I scream sing. Anybody else out there do the same thing? All right, here's new music from Widow's Peak. 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

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Yoko Ono, Walking on Thin Ice, 1981.

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1: 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With Refuse Resist from the 1993 LP Chaos AD. And sign out with Rage Against the Machine from the 92 self-titled debut Bomb Track. And this is the incredible Bongo Band. Their version of Apache. Classic breakbeat cut. Shouts out to Taylor in Mammoth Lakes, CA. Ryan on the Olympic Peninsula. Derek in Seattle. Patrick. All showing some love for that opening set. If you have anything you want here tonight, or if you just want to say what's up to me, I can be reached by email dj@kexp.org or text 206-903-5397. That's 206-903-KEXP. And keep it locked right here. More music coming right at you. KEXP.

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Gordon Raphael for coming by and talking about the record he mentioned. Another album he's proud of, that Regina Spektor album. Let's hear a little more of his work. This is Us from Regina Spektor, KEXP.

is Maggie Rogers. That's Where I Am from the Surrender album. Torres with Thirstier and Regina Spektor with Us here on KEXP, where the music matters. Appreciate y'all listening, being a part of this busy show. Still got a little time left. Let's play this new one from Sybilla Tarr. This is KL plus SA here on KEXP. You are not alone.

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0: 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Stretching out to all area codes. Welcome to the afternoon show, y'all. My name is Larry Mizell Jr. Here with you till 4 p.m. and it's the fourth day of the work week. What we usually call
1: OG Thursday.
0: Original grooves for you and your people. Breaking down the au revoir, the catalog of an artist, sometimes an album. Through the samples, through the influence, through the history, through the artist's own words, along the paths of rhythm, to see where they connect. Today, focusing on the immense contribution of one Clifford Joseph Price, known better to the world as drum and bass pioneer Goldie. A little something from galaxy to galaxy, underground resistance, high-tech jazz, as sampled on the track we opened with, Goldie's Redemption. Just a portion of that 18-minute masterpiece from his third studio album, 2017's The Journeyman. Thank you all for being here. Empowering programming like this. Shout out to my super producer, DJ Charlize. The man, the myth, the notorious K-E-N. My man, Ken. Holding it down in real time on the playlist. Make sure you follow along. It's good to be back on the air. After like a week away. Back down to L.A. It's good to be back here with y'all. Coming stomping. Little OG Goldie, turn it up.

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1: Entire body just stood up and he was like, what the hell are we just done? Drum and bass before was kind of slighted for this music with speeded up vocals, it sounded cartoonish, and this was serious, this was science.
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0: All right, listen. The Terminator's an infiltration unit. Part man, part machine. 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Microprocessor controlled. 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
1: Look, Reese, I don't know what you want.
0: Pay attention! 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The 600 series had rubber skin.

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Shout out to everybody who makes programming like this possible. Got a little something from the Soul Searchers right here. Track's called 1993, but it's actually from, I think, 66.

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1: 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OG Thursdays on the afternoon show with Larry Mizell Jr. is made possible in part by Sound Vault, Climate Pledge Arena's new music membership.